That lively dance is a hopak, music from Alexander Glazunov's opera Sorochintzy Fair, arranged by Sergei Rachmaninoff. And before that, a Rachmaninoff original, a gentle song called Lilacs, both played by pianist Alessio Bax. More Rachmaninoff is on the way, his Elegiac Trio No. 1, played by an all-star lineup from Music at Menlo. From APM, American Public Media, this is Reformins Today, taking you to concerts around the world. I'm Valerie Kaler. Until recently, the name Mieczysław Weinberg was not heard all that much, if at all, in concert halls or on the radio. He wasn't neglected due to a lack of output or talent. He wrote 7 operas, 22 symphonies, 10 concertos, 17 string quartets, and tons of other chamber music and songs. But that music was hidden from most of the world because Weinberg was shut off behind the Iron Curtain for half a century. He'd fled anti-Semitism in his native Poland, fled on foot, by the way, wound up in the Soviet Union. He escaped Hitler only to find himself under Stalin's thumb and Stalin's anti-Semitic campaign against Jewish intellectuals. He actually lived in the same apartment building as Dmitri Shostakovich. In fact, they became lifelong friends and played music for each other almost daily. You can hear evidence of that friendship, that cross-pollination, in both composers' works. Some critics dismissed Weinberg as another Shostakovich, but he had his own style. You'll hear the influence of Jewish folk music, a personal, emotional voice, and a flair for writing interwoven melodic lines that would have made J.S. Bach proud. Here's a piece he wrote in 1953, his Fantasia for Cello and Orchestra. Cellist Christoph Coisey soloing with the Argovia Philharmonic, led by Giuseppe Vicente.

The music of Polish-born composer Mieczysław Weinberg was, for decades, lost in the shuffle of war and dictatorships and modesty and professional comparisons. Over the past 20, 25 years, though, more and more of us are getting to know the man and his music, thanks to orchestras and artists who are out there programming and performing his works. Works like the Fantasia for cello and orchestra we just heard, from a performance at Muri Abbey in Muri, Switzerland. Giuseppe Vicent led the Argovia Philharmonic with cellist Christoph Coiset out in front. I would love to know what you thought of that piece. Give me a holler via the contact form on the PT page at yourclassical.org. Or you can call the PT listener line and leave a message at 866-943-4450. That's 866-943-4450. In a moment, snow in Aspen. 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

It's becoming more and more common these days for concert programs to contain multitudes. J.S. Bach and Bon Iver on the same concert. For composers to blur genres, mixing cultures and instruments and influences. Composer David Snow was talking about this back in the 80s and pushing back against the critics who saw new music as a failure in terms of its emotional expressiveness. He said, quote, "Composers can at least take comfort in the fact that those who make their living talking about music are remembered only by virtue of their association with the people who actually produce it." David Snow continued with this prescient statement. Our culture might be evolving toward the point where Bach and Boulez, Barry Manilow and Sonny Terry can exist on the same concert program, but we don't have to demand or expect that. The least we should demand, though, is that we develop our passion, sense of humor, and openness toward music, and that obligation is as much the listener's as the composer's. Here's some music by composer and musical soothsayer David Snow. His Dance Movements, written in 1980 for the American Brass Quintet, who gave this much more recent performance at the Aspen Festival last summer.

Music for brass instruments is often associated with ceremony, military marches, royal fanfares. In the piece we just heard, the brass got the opportunity to dance. American composer David Snow wrote that music for the American Brass Quintet. Quirky rhythms, wonderful counterpoint, and it was specifically designed to show off the timbre and virtuosity of five very talented brass players. We heard the American Brass Quintet play David Snow's dance movements in Harris Concert Hall at the Aspen Music Festival and School in Aspen, Colorado. Every summer since 1970, the American Brass Quintet has been an ensemble in residence at the Aspen School, mainstays at Aspen for more than 50 years.

0: According to pianist Orly Shaham, there's something irresistible about a piano trio giving voice to grief. She said the concept of writing elegiac trios for someone who'd passed started in Russia, moved to France, and then pretty much everywhere. So why is this combination of piano, violin, and cello so well-suited for this music of loss?
1: It's very personal, it's very chamber music-y, but it also is grand and can be really large. And of course, Tchaikovsky's incredible trio elegiac set the standard for what you could do, a massive work that is symphonic in scope and yet very intimate and very personal at times. So there's no question that Rachmaninoff was quite influenced by that.
0: Orly Shaham from an interview with Nikki Sweat for Music at Menlo's Audio Notes. We'll hear Orly Shaham at the piano with violinist Stella Chen and cellist Dmitriya Tappan in this performance from Music at Menlo of Sergei Rachmaninoff's Elegiac Trio No. 1 in G minor.

The Elegiac Piano Trio No. 1, written by Sergei Rachmaninoff when he was 18, just about to graduate from conservatory. That performance from Music at Menlo featured pianist Orly Shaham, violinist Stella Chen, and cellist Dmitri Atapin. It is always a treat to share concert highlights with you on the radio and online. 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
3: Well, it is a Tuesday night and the classics here on WHRO-FM. Raymond Jones here with the world's greatest music till midnight. Peter Vandegraaff following at the midnight hour. Going to start off with music of Johann Joachim Quantz, his trio sonata in C, a recording here with members of Musica Poetica.

The trio in C major of Johann Joachim Quantz, featuring members of Musica Poetica. Born a few years, a couple of decades after Quantz, was the French composer Antoine d'Auvergne, pure 18th century, 1713 to 1797. From Antoine d'Auvergne, we're going to hear the Concert des Symphonies No. 4 in A major with members of Concerto Cologne.

A recording there by Concerto Cologne of that music of Antoine d'Auvergne is Concert des Symphonies No. 4 in A Major. Here on WHRO-FM as we turn to that talented brother of Joseph Haydn, Michael Haydn. Michael Haydn's Violin Concerto in B-flat, featuring violinist Peter Shepard and members of the Parnassus Ensemble.

Violinist Peter Shepard teaming up with the Parnassus Ensemble in that violin concerto in B-flat of Michael Haydn. Music coming to you on a Tuesday night on 90.3 WHRO-FM Digital Norfolk, 89.9 WHRJ Digital Costa Courthouse, 98.3 WHRF Digital Belhaven. Raymond Jones here till midnight. Peter Van de Graaff in at the midnight hour. Sir Thomas Beecham took the music of Handel and fashioned it into what he called a balletic entertainment, that being Love in Bath. Bath being the Bath of England with all those wonderful springs that people go there for. Here is that balletic entertainment, Love in Bath, from Handel with soprano Ilse Holweg and the Royal Philharmonic conducted by Sir Thomas Beecham.

You've been listening to the Balletic Entertainment Love in Bath, music of George Frideric Handel, as arranged by Sir Thomas Beecham. Beecham leading in that recording, the Royal Philharmonic and soprano Ilse Holve. Music on a Tuesday night on WHRO-FM. Raymond Jones in till midnight, and then Peter Van de Graaff taking us through the wee hours of the night. Bit of Boccherini for you now, the Oboe Quintet number 16 in A, Opus 55 number 4. Lajos Lencis is our oboist, teaming up with the Parisi Quartet.

You've heard oboist Lajos Lentzis and the Parisi Quartet in Boccherini's Oboe Quintet No. 16 in A. And you heard it on our Tuesday Night Classics on 90.3 WHRO-FM Digital Norfolk, 89.9 WHRJ Digital Gloucester Courthouse, 98.3 WHRF Digital Belhaven. Chandor Vague conducts the hometown band for Mozart, the Salzburg Camerata Academica, in Mozart's Serenade No. 9 in D, Kerschel 320, known as the Posthorn Serenade.

You've been listening to Mozart's Serenade No. 9 in D, Kürschel 320, the Posthorn Serenade, with, as I said, Mozart's hometown band, the Camerata Academica of the Salzburg Mozarteum, led by Sándor Weg, here on WHRO-FM. And from Bach comes a harpsichord concerto in A major, BWV 1055. Gerald Hambitzer is our harpsichordist, and he's joined by the Cologne Chamber Orchestra, led by Helmut Müller-Bruhl.

You've heard the harpsichord concerto in ABWV 1055 of Bach with our harpsichordist in that performance, Gerald Hambitzer, and the Cologne Chamber Orchestra led by Helmut Müller-Bruhl. And a little Bach encore, Andras Schiff at the keyboard, and the three-part Invention No. 12 in A.

The three-part invention number 12 in A major of Bach with Andras Schiff at the piano. Closing out classics on this Tuesday night on 90.3 WHRO-FM Digital Norfolk, 89.9 WHRJ Digital Gloucester Courthouse, and 98.3 WHRF Digital Belhaven. Raymond Jones here. Glad to have you along on a Tuesday night. I'll be back tomorrow night at 9 for a local touch, music with a Virginia connection. Peter Vandegraaff taking us overnight, thanks to your superb member support.

I'm looking forward to sharing some music of Mozart with you. Let's begin with some sacred music and a motet of his. Quis te comprehendat, it's called, and this is the group called Pygmalion, with Raphael Pichon conducting.

The majority of Mozart's sacred music was written early in his career, no exception there. That's a motet of his, Quis te comprehendat, and it was performed by the ensemble Pygmalion, and Raphael Pichon was the conductor. Mozart now, music by a friend of Mozart later, a Bohemian composer. He was known as the Divine Bohemian in his lifetime. And then music by a 20th century Czech woman. Here is a motet, originally for voice and orchestra, but here the voice part is played on the oboe by Albrecht Mayer. German Chamber Philharmonic of Bremen is the accompanying ensemble, and this is Mozart's Exultate Jubilate.

Albrecht Meyer with the German Chamber Philharmonic of Bremen and Exultate Jubilate by a young Mozart. Originally for castrato and orchestra. And a bit more by Mozart. Nothing satisfies more than wine is the translation of this canon, which is a kind of a round. And here is Nicole Mott to conduct the Chamber Choir of Europe.

Between eating and drinking, nothing satisfies more than wine, is how the text of that canon, or round, by Mozart goes. He wrote a lot of such pieces. And the Chamber Choir of Europe was performing there under Nicole Mott's direction. Now by a friend of Mozart. During his lifetime, this Bohemian composer was known as the Divine Bohemian, a very prominent composer in the world of, well, instrumental music and opera and oratorio. His name is Josef Misniewiczek, a good friend of Mozart. And this is a little symphony, a Sinfonia in B-flat, performed by the Prague Chamber Orchestra.

Prague Chamber Orchestra and a sinfonia by Josef Myslivicek. Another Czech composer now, her name is Vítězslava Kapralová, and this is her piano concerto in D minor.

Kenneth Kiesler there with the University of Michigan Symphony and music by a Czech composer of the 20th century. She died of typhoid fever at the age of just 35. Her name is Vítězslava Kapralová, and that was her D minor piano concerto. Famous Rondo by Jean-Joseph Mouret next.

0: Philharmonia virtuosi and Richard Capp conducting the Rondo by French Baroque composer Jean-Joseph Mouret.
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0: Peter Van de Graaff is my name. The orchestral suites of Bach are well known and beloved, and we're going to get to one of those in just a minute. Here is an excerpt from an orchestral suite sort of inspired by those of Bach by Georges Enescu called the Village Suite.

Rustic Renewal from the Village Suite, the Orchestral Suite No. 3 by George Enescu, with Lawrence Foster leading the Monte Carlo Philharmonic. Before we get to some Norwegian music later on, we have this by Johann Sebastian Bach. It is the Second Orchestral Suite. Normally, we hear this with flute or recorder and full orchestra, but in this case, Eugenia Zuckerman is joined by the Shanghai String Quartet and Anthony Newman.

a reduced version of the Orchestral Suite No. 2 by Johann Sebastian Bach, Eugenia Zuckerman Flute, and the Shanghai String Quartet, and Anthony Newman. Before we move on to some Norwegian music, I invite you to stay tuned for that. Here is a bit of music by one of the sons of Johann Sebastian Bach, Carl Philipp Emanuel Bach. It is a minuet, dance in 3/4 time, and Anna Maria Markovina is the pianist.

We move on now to two of the greatest of Norwegian composers, beginning with Edvard Grieg and his ballad in G minor, played by Leif Ove Andsnes.

Throughout his career, Edvard Grieg specialized in writing miniatures, and that is an exception to that, a substantial solo piano composition, the ballad in G minor, and it was played by the Norwegian pianist Leif Ove Andsnes. This is by a good friend of Edvard Grieg. They collaborated often together as well. His name is Johan Svensson, and a nationalistic work of Svensson called the Norwegian Rhapsody No. 2. This is the Trondheim Symphony, Ole Christian Ryd, the conductor.

riding the wave of Norwegian nationalism was Johan Svensson in composing that Norwegian Rhapsody No. 2. It was performed by a Norwegian orchestra from north of Norway, the Trondheim Symphony, and the conductor was Ole Christian Rude. From Norway, we move all the way to Venezuela for a composition by a composer who died in Caracas in 1988. His name is Antonio Esteves, and this is one of his 17 children's pieces, played by Gabriela Montero.

0: pianist was Gabriela Montero, and the composer was the Venezuelan Antonio Esteves, one of 17 children's pieces.
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0: Brazilian music, I hope that sounds good to you. I'm Peter Vandegraaff here to share a string quartet of Heitor Villa-Lobos in a few minutes, but first this by the master of tango, Ernesto Nazareth. His tango in the style of an habanera, played by Clelia Iruzun.

tango in the style of an habanera by the Brazilian composer Ernesto Nazareth. A little bit later on, I invite you to stay tuned for the probably best-known composition by Alexander Glazunov, his violin concerto. Right now, from 1947, one of the many string quartets by Heitor Villa-Lobos, who was a professional cellist as well as composer. This is the Quarteto Latinoamericano and the Quartet No. 11.

That is music written by one of the most prolific composers of string quartet music in history. His name is Heitor Villa-Lobos, Brazilian composer, and in 1947, while in Brazil, he wrote that string quartet number 11 of his 17 such compositions. Performance from the Latin American Quartet. And something quite a bit different from that, from the French Baroque, from an opera called Titon and the Dawn by Mondonville.

The Air from Titon and the Dawn by Mondonville. Here now is what is probably the best-known composition by a very prolific composer, and a great composer, I'll say that, although he never really wrote that one single masterpiece that everyone knows and hums, etc. His name is Alexander Glazunov, enormously talented Russian musician. This is his only violin concerto. And we have Gil Shaham playing the solo part with the Russian National Orchestra, and the conductor is Mikhail Pletnyov.

That music from 1904 by Russian composer Alexander Glazunov, written for a prominent Russian violinist named Leopold Auer, great teacher as well. Gil Shaham was the soloist, Russian National Orchestra, Mikhail Pletnyov, the conductor, and the A minor violin concerto by Glazunov, by his fellow Russian composer and contemporary Alexander Scriabin. Here's one of the 24 Preludes, Opus 11. It's the 16th of the set, and a special recording. This is the son-in-law of the composer, Vladimir Sofronitsky, performing.

0: One of the Preludes, Opus 11 by Alexander Scriabin, recorded by Vladimir Sofronitsky.
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0: I'm Peter Van de Graaff. Let me just take a moment here to tell you the music I have for you. A clarinet trio of Brahms in just a moment. And then we're going to turn to a melody which was used by many composers as the basis for variations. It's called La Folia de España, an anonymous composition, but most famously arranged by Corelli. And his version was then arranged by his pupil Francesco Gemignani. We'll be hearing that as well as a 20th century take for marimba and orchestra on that tune. Before we get to the Brahms clarinet trio, one of his last compositions, here is a clarinet quartet. Now, that could mean two things. It could mean either one clarinet and strings, or, as in this case, four clarinets, as the Lake Effect Quartet plays this arrangement of Mendelssohn's Scherzo from A Midsummer Night's Dream.

Lake Effect Clarinet Quartet, and that arrangement of the Scherzo from Midsummer Night's Dream music by Felix Mendelssohn. Here is some of the last music written by Brahms, and late in life he made the acquaintance of the clarinetist Richard Mühlfeld and was so inspired by his playing that he wrote a number of compositions for the instrument, a couple of sonatas, he wrote a quintet for clarinet and strings, and a clarinet quartet for clarinet, cello, and piano. Ricardo Morales plays clarinet in this recording, and with Sharon Robinson, cello, and Joseph Kallikstein, piano.

The three performers there were Ricardo Morales, clarinet, Sharon Robinson, cello, Joseph Kallikstein, piano, late music by Johannes Brahms, his clarinet trio. Here is Edith Matisse to sing a little song by Brahms.

Johannes Brahms, a very prolific song composer, and that is one of his many, sung by Edith Matiss, Gerard Weiss piano. Now we turn to a very famous melody, which, for a time was thought to have been composed by Arcangelo Corelli, but it's actually by an anonymous composer. It's called La Folia de España. Corelli based a famous set of variations on that as one of his violin sonatas. And then his pupil, Francesco Gemignani, arranged it into a concerto grosso, a grand concerto. And that's how we hear this now with Concerto of Cologne.

Variations on La Follia by Corelli, but then arranged by his pupil Francesco Gemignani and played by Concerto of Cologne. Evelyn Glennie plays marimba now in Carl Jenkins' La Follia.

And there again, we had that famous melody, La Folia de España, which literally means the Madness of Spain, by an anonymous composer, used by so many composers as the basis for variations. In this case, the American Carl Jenkins, and he simply called that piece La Folia, its variations on it, as it often is, for marimba and orchestra. Unusual combination, as Evelyn Glennie soloed there, with the Hong Kong Chamber Orchestra, music by Carl Jenkins. This is not by Carl Jenkins, but rather by John Jenkins, and dance called an Almain.

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0: My name is Peter Van de Graaff. I'm going to bring you a symphonic poem of Jean Sibelius in a bit. We're going to listen to an overture to an opera by Mozart, an early opera of his called Ascanio in Alba. And then we have an overture to an opera by a pupil of his, Johann Nepomuk Hummel. And we'll listen to a Hummel piano sonata. That's how the music lines up. Before we hear the Sibelius symphonic poem, here is a work which he wrote early in his career when he was strongly under the influence of Richard Wagner. The year is 1899. The composer actually withdrew this from circulation after composing it, but kept the manuscript, gratefully. It is a preludio, prelude for wind and brass, members of the Gothenburg Symphony Orchestra here, directed by Nema Järvi.

Although we have an even earlier work of Sibelius coming up in just a moment. That's from 1899, and the Preludio for Wind and Brass. No strings involved there. Members of the Gothenburg Symphony, directed by Neeme Järvi. This is the very first symphonic poem by Sibelius. Usually symphonic poems tell a story or are inspired by something specific. This does not. It's called En Saga, a saga, a story. Sibelius was often asked about the inspiration, and he always insisted there is none. But then once he said late in life, En Saga is the expression of a state of mind. I had undergone a number of painful experiences at the time, and in no other work have I revealed myself so completely. Here it is, En Saga of Sibelius, with the Scottish National Orchestra and Sir Alexander Gibson.

Scottish National Orchestra, directed by Sir Alexander Gibson, in the very first of the symphonic poems by Jean Sibelius. It's called En Saga. Now to Mozart, and Mozart from operas. First from La Clemenza di Tito, which was one of his very last operas. This is a march from a complete recording.

March from La Clemenza di Tito by Mozart. This is the overture to an early opera by Mozart. He was 15 years old when he wrote Ascanio in Alba. And it's performed by Hans Funk and the Dresden Staatskapelle.

Don't often see that opera on the stage these days. It's called Ascanio in Alba by Mozart, written when he was a teenager. Dresden Staatskapelle, conducted by Hans Funk. Here's the overture to an opera by a pupil of Mozart named Johann Nepomuk Hummel. The opera is called Mathilde von Guise, and from a complete recording, this is Solamente Naturali with Didier Talpin conducting.

The overture to the opera Matilda von Guise by Johann Nepomuk Hummel. That was Solamente Naturali, conducted by Didier Talpin. Hummel, a great pianist, or something of a rival, friendly rival to Beethoven, born about 8 years after Beethoven. Here's a piano sonata by Hummel, the opus 13 in E-flat, played by Maria Rose on a forte piano.

Performing on the forte piano, a period instrument, was Maria Rose, and that music by Johann Nepomuk Hummel, along with Beethoven and some others, one of the great pianists of his day. That was the piano sonata in E-flat, Opus 13, by Hummel. A composer who was taught by Mozart. He was one of Mozart's favored pupils. In fact, lived with the Mozart family for a time while he studied with Wolfgang Amadeus. And here's one of Mozart's German dances, K586.

0: Tafel Musik and Bruno Weil performing that German dance by Mozart.
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2: Good morning. It is 5 o'clock on this October 14th, a Wednesday, and a hot one it's going to be. Forecast now reads sunny skies with a high near 92 today. Light west winds not helping cool you off any. Tonight, clear skies, lows around 68. Sunshine, high of only 73 tomorrow, so we'll be 20 degrees cooler tomorrow with a northeast wind gusting to about 20. Sunny skies Friday, high of 87, still gusty winds. Saturday, chance of showers early, actually a chance of showers late Friday into Saturday. And then sunny skies with a high near 62. You heard right, 62 degrees. And for Sunday, more of the same. Sunshine highs in the 60s will move to the 70s Monday and Tuesday. So warm. And then maybe a chance of showers, and then cooler. That's pretty much a typical pattern. The cool days come for Saturday and Sunday. It'll feel great for whatever it is you have to do. Right now, 67 degrees at the Norfolk Airport and beautiful clear skies. Here's Christopher Parkening. He plays the guitar.

A simple, lovely, haunting piece of music there by, well, it's attributed to traditional. The Afro-Cuban Lullaby is the title, and Christopher Parkening performed it on guitar. Here's another lullaby. We know who wrote this one, George Gershwin. He wrote it for string quartet, and here, appropriately to Gershwin, is the Manhattan String Quartet.

Well, that seems to be a long way from some of the jazzier elements of Gershwin's music, but then not. It's got some bluesy feel to it. George Gershwin's Lullaby, performed by the Manhattan String Quartet. 12 minutes after 5 o'clock, 67 degrees, skies are clear. Nice day today, but hot. Yeah, the word hot, I guess, applies. 92 degrees. A predicted high for this afternoon. Then we'll get rid of this these warm temperatures for a while. Here's some music by George Gershwin's friend, Maurice Ravel. Ravel was always amazed at Gershwin's ability at the piano. This from a fellow who was a pretty good pianist to begin with. Here's Ravel's Pavane for a Dead Princess, orchestral version with the Boston Symphony and Seiji Ozawa.

The Pavane for a Dead Princess. No particular princess here in mind by the composer. He liked the sound of the title in French. I gave it to you in English, obviously. The Boston Symphony Seiji Ozawa music composed by Maurice Ravel for piano and later orchestrated. 19 minutes after 5 o'clock the time. From Joachim Quantz, here is a trio sonata for two flutes and continuo.

Nice little piece there by Joachim Quantz. Johann Joachim Quantz, a trio sonata in E-flat. Two flutes and continuo, the instrumentation here, Mary Leskowitz and Jean-François Baudin, the flutists. Stephanie Weil, the cellist. And David Schulenberg at a forte piano. Quantz music this morning, 29 minutes before 6 o'clock the time. There's an accident, 664 northbound. It's near Military Highway. This is in Chesapeake, at the Chesapeake end of 664. The entrance ramp there, heading northbound, is closed. Otherwise, things moving along well. But you can't get on to 664 in that vicinity. Here's one of the string symphonies by the young teenaged Felix Mendelssohn. The Northern Chamber Orchestra, Nicholas Ward conducting, String Symphony No. 5.

And that's how he ends it, just sort of stops this piece. String Symphony No. 5, the composer all of, 14 years old, something like that. So he wasn't quite up to the proper ending. Anyway, String Symphony No. 5 by Felix Mendelssohn with the Northern Chamber Orchestra, Nicholas Ward, the conductor. Let's catch up on a few things here. First of all, the weather is going to be hot today. 92 degrees are predicted high for today. So enjoy the temperature as you can right now. It is 67 degrees in Norfolk. Traffic's looking pretty good. Couple of breakdowns on the shoulders this morning. And the train crossing situation, no situations to report. All railroad crossings are clear, so you can drive across the tracks with no problem. So, a quiet morning of it so far this morning. Here is that delightful little Brook Green Suite by Gustav Holst.

The New Zealand Chamber Orchestra, Nicholas Braithwaite, conducting the Brook Green Suite by Gustav Holst. Great title. Suggesting the hills and dales of the English countryside, and we'll retreat from that location to China now. Something a bit unusual for you. This is a ballet suite from The Mermaid. The Mermaid, a ballet, a joint composition by two Chinese composers, Wu Zhengquang and Du Mingjin. And the pianist is Yin Chong Zong, and I hope I have all those names approximately right. A suite of four movements from the ballet called The Mermaid.

0: Some colorful piano music there, a joint composition by two Chinese composers, Wu Zhuguang and Du Mingjin, a ballet suite from The Mermaid. And in that last section, the mermaid got married. That was a wedding scene. Pianist Yin Chen Zong playing some Chinese music for you this morning, a little something different. It's coming up on a minute after 6 o'clock. This is WHRO FM Digital Norfolk, WHRJ Digital Gloucester Courthouse, WHRF Digital Belhaven. Skies are clear right now. The sun will be up in a little over an hour. A sunny day and hot. High of 92. Yeah, 92. That's what the weather people are calling for. The light west wind won't cool you off very much. Clear tonight, lows around 68. Partly sunny tomorrow, high of only 73, with a northwest wind gusting to about 20. So a breezy, cooler day tomorrow, but a hot one today. And then Friday, sunshine, high of 87 as the temperature bounces around a bit. Southwest winds on Friday, still gusty. And then wind shift once again. Saturday, well, actually Friday night, we have a chance of showers. Saturday morning, slight chance of showers and a sunny day with a high in the low 60s on Saturday. Same for Sunday. So we'll go from a predicted high of 92 today to a predicted high of 62 on Saturday. How about that? Changeable October weather.
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0: Well, as I was talking about the weather, the traffic looked good, and all of a sudden a couple of red exclamation points show up on the map. 64 westbound near Norview Avenue, there is an accident involving several vehicles. The west left shoulder and left lane are all that is closed at the moment. That's 64 westbound near Norview Avenue, left shoulder, left lane closed because of a multi-vehicle accident. And in Chesapeake on 64 westbound near George Washington Highway, another accident involving several vehicles. The westbound left lane is closed. From The Anonymous Lover, an opera by Joseph Boulogne, here is the ballet section with Tafelmusik, Jean Lamont conducting.

0: The ballet music from the opera The Anonymous Lover by the Chevalier de Saint-Georges, Joseph Boulogne, who was, as we like to point out, and as is sometimes pictured in paintings, he was a swordsman, among other things, and a soldier, and a conductor, and a composer, and a violinist. Busy fellow. Joseph Boulogne, the Chevalier de Saint-Georges, we heard a ballet suite from his opera, The Anonymous Lover. And here's music, here's an announcement about music by a contemporary of the swordsman and composer. Fellow had a nice touch with the baton, but not with the sword.
1: 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This is music director Eric Jacobson. The woodwind section takes center stage for Mozart's Gran Partita. Featured in the film Amadeus, this serenade includes an ensemble of 13 instruments. Plus, enjoy Jacques Ibert's harp trio and Debussy's Six Epigraph Antique. 7:30 p.m. October 16th at the Attucks Theater in Norfolk, and 3 p.m. October 18th at William & Mary Music Arts Center in Williamsburg. More at virginiasymphony.org.
0: Ooh, I do like that program. That's coming up from the Virginia Symphony. 6:11, the time from Sir Arthur Sullivan. Here is ballet music from his and Gilbert's first collaboration, Thespis.

They are not causing any major problems at this point, just some blocked shoulders of the road. So won't worry about that right now. Railroad crossings. Let's take a look and see what's happening out on the roads there. And nothing, so smooth sailing there. Be careful as you drive, however. That's the information. Oh, yes, they're closing once again one of the directions of the Hampton Roads Bridge Tunnel this weekend. I'm furiously trying to find the paper here. Well, it's all right. I know it anyway. Eastbound it is. Coming from Hampton to the south side, eastbound lanes will be closed starting at 5 o'clock. That's 5 p.m. Friday. Friday afternoon. I'm sorry, 9 o'clock. 9 o'clock. Back up. Starting at 9 p.m. Friday, eastbound lanes of Interstate 64 at the Hampton Roads Bridge Tunnel will be closed so they can take care of the repaving. And they did such a good and quick job of it westbound last weekend and the weekend before. It shouldn't take too long, and they may reopen early. But for right now, 64 eastbound will be closing at 9 p.m. this Friday for paving operations. You'll have to maneuver around, use the James River Bridge or the Monitor Merrimack. Okay, I hope I haven't confused you. Here's a symphony by Carl Friedrich Abel.

Well, there's a toe tapper for you, the ballet music from the opera or operetta Thespis, the first Gilbert and Sullivan collaboration back in 1871. Sir Arthur Sullivan's music with the Radio and Television Concert Orchestra of Ireland, the conductor Andrew Penny. Had a couple of accidents earlier.

0: A symphony, one of many, by the German-born composer Carl Friedrich Abel, who spent a good deal of his creative life in London. Carl Abel's Symphony in C, Opus 10, Number 4, with La Stagione Frankfurt, Michael Schneider conducting. 6:32, the time. This is WHRO FM, member-supported public radio, and we have a long list of members to thank. Those who checked in during our recent membership drive, Emily Dale. Emily's been with us for many years. I recognize a lot of names on the list here. Emily Dale of Norfolk, Barbara Fleming of Gloucester, Myrta Pimentel of Virginia Beach. 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
0: Here's some country music by Sibelius. Well, country music, if you translate the title, champêtre, literally, a countryside suite. Better. Here is that Suite Champêtre by Sibelius with the Urtembourg Symphony, Neeme Järvi conducting.

0: The Suite Champêtre by Sibelius. Our performance by the Erdenberg Symphony, Nema Järvi conducting, bringing us to 18 minutes before 7 o'clock on this clear morning, almost said sunny. Now the sun will be up in about 25 minutes or so.
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0: 17 before 7, and here is a little piece called Kubelik Serenade, is by the composer František Drudler.

The Swan Salon Orchestra, Georg Uber conducting. The serenade, called Kubelik Serenade, presumably named after a friend, composed by František Drudler. It's 13 minutes before 7 o'clock. Here's some music by Villa-Lobos as we head down to Brazil. As a matter of fact, this is titled the Brazilian Popular Suite. I don't know whether that's an official title, but it's a brace of compositions by Villa-Lobos, performed by guitarist Liz Hogg, a mazurka coro, or choro, and gavotta choro. Folk-inspired music by Villa-Lobos for guitar.

from Villa-Lobos, his Brazilian popular suite, as it's called here. A couple of dances for you for guitar by Liz Hogg on WHRO FM. It's 4 minutes before seven. You're tuned to WHRO FM Digital Norfolk, WHRJ Digital Gloucester Courthouse, WHRF Digital Belhaven. Nice day today, but a hot day today. A high of 92 expected with light west wind, sunny skies. Sun will be up here in just a little while. Here's something a bit unusual. It is by the American composer Edmond Dede. It's called En Chasse, that is at the hunt, as you'll hear. Very hunt-like music, with the Hot Springs Festival Orchestra, Richard Rosenberg conducting.

0: The American composer Edmond Dede wrote that, or Dede. He was a Creole composer from New Orleans. Edmond Dede's En Chasse, that is, At the Hunt, I guess the best translation, the Hot Springs Festival Orchestra, conducted by Richard Rosenberg. Here on WHRO FM Digital Norfolk, WHRJ Digital Gloucester Courthouse, WHRF Digital Belhaven. Eastbound 64, Hampton Roads Bridge Tunnel, you're backed up about, let's see, what's the last report? About 2 miles or so. In Chesapeake, things are busy. We have an accident, 64 eastbound near the high-rise bridge. The eastbound left shoulder is closed. The left, or the express lane is closed. Eastbound express lane closed, 64 east at the high-rise bridge. And in Chesapeake also, we had some trains moving through a little while ago, but let's see, they have cleared. They cleared the crossing, so all is well there. Oculus Rail with this report. As to the weather, you want a high in the 90s today? That's what you get. It's an anomaly, but a taste of summer today. Sunny skies, highs near 92 with light west winds. Clear tonight, lows around 68. Partly sunny, high of only 73 tomorrow with some gusty northeast winds. And then Friday, wind shift southwest, pushing temperatures back up to the upper 80s with sunny skies. And then Friday night, chance of showers at 60%. A cold front will come through, and it is well named. It's going to drop temperatures to around 55 Friday night with a chance of showers. Our high Saturday, only around 62, breezy. Chance of early morning rain. Sunday high of 64 with sunny skies. So warm weather today, chance of showers maybe late Friday, and cooling off for the weekend.
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0: 67 degrees at 4 minutes after 7. Here are the Pacific Classical Winds in music by David Moritz Michael, German-born American composer, who went back to Europe before his death and met Beethoven. The American Moravian composer, David Moritz Michael. This is music from his suite, By a Spring.

The Pacific Classical Winds playing a part of a suite for winds called By a Spring by David Michael, or David Michaels. He was American after all. 14 minutes after 7, our Feldman friends have more chamber music for us for strings. 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This is Dwight Davis. Join me for Haydn's Joke Quartet, Strum, a lively work by Jesse Montgomery, and Franz Schubert's great final string quartet. 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What a fine program that is. That's coming up on Monday. Hope to see you there. 15 minutes after 7, we have a train moving through Chesapeake. Park Avenue is blocked right now, as is Ohio Street. The train has cleared Liberty Street, heading south. So expect some delay there in Chesapeake at those railroad crossings. Oculus Rail with this report. Let's take a little trip to the Highlands.

0: Felix Mendelssohn's music, as you probably could guess, that's got that Mendelssohn lightness to it. The Scherzo movement from the Symphony No. 3, the Scottish Symphony by Felix Mendelssohn, the result of his visit to Scotland. We heard the Beethoven Halle Orchestra of Bonn, Dennis Russell Davis, conducting 20 minutes after 7 o'clock the time.
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0: By the way, that musical visit to Scotland there reminded me that we have something a bit unusual. Coming up during the 9 o'clock hour, we'll have rhapsodies from several countries. Well, 4 countries. Well, Wales, Hungary, U.S., and Romania. Just for fun, some rhapsodies during the 9 o'clock hour. Right now, a concerto for, the kitchen sink, so to speak. Antonio Vivaldi wrote a lot of concertos, one of which is for diverse instruments. That's the usual designation. The concertina, the small group within the orchestra, is made up of 2 recorders, 2 chalumeaux, those are early clarinets, 2 mandolins, 2 theorbos, those are plucked string instruments, and 2 violins. And it makes for a wonderful sound. Here is that concerto in C for diverse instruments by Vivaldi, with the ensemble Il Giardino Armonico. Giovanni Antonini is the conductor.

Ah, what fun that is. Music by Signor Vivaldi, Antonio Vivaldi of Venice, the Red Priest, as he was called. A concerto in C for diverse instruments with Il Giardino Armonico, the Harmonic Garden, that's what they call themselves, Giovanni Antonini, their conductor. This is WHRO FM, WHRJ, WHRF 731 is the time. Let's see what's going on the roadways here. 64 eastbound, Hampton Roads Bridge Tunnel, you're backed up a couple of miles. Just congestion, your usual slow go of it eastbound. Speaking of which, eastbound 64 Hampton Roads Bridge Tunnel will be shut down starting at 9 p.m. this Friday evening. Day after tomorrow, and they'll keep it shut down until they get the paving taken care of. They may release traffic early or allow traffic through the tube early, depending on the situation. But starting 9 p.m. Friday night, eastbound 64 Hampton Roads Bridge Tunnel will be shut down. Let's see what else we have out there on the roadways. Accident earlier, 64 eastbound, has the left shoulder and left express lane closed in the vicinity of the high-rise bridge, and that delay is still out there this morning. Had some trains moving through Chesapeake, but they're pretty much cleared, so all is well on the rail crossings this morning, according to Oculus Rail. Forecast is for a hot one today. We're expecting temperatures to reach the low 90s. Yeah, low 90s. So just be ready for that. Here's the overture to The Bohemian Girl, delightful opera or operetta by Irish composer Michael Balfe.

0: The Overture to the Opera The Bohemian Girl by Michael Balfe. The Boston Pops, conducted by Arthur Fiedler this morning here on WHRO FM.
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Makes you want to dance, doesn't it? Music by the Brazilian composer Ernesto Nazareth. His little piece entitled Odeon, dedicated to the owners of the theater, I think it was in Rio de Janeiro, where Nazareth played the piano to accompany silent films. The Odeon Theater, the dedicatee of this Odeon piece by Nazareth, performed by pianist Jose Fegali. Excuse me, I'm mispronouncing right and left this morning. Here's some more music by a composer who played piano for silent films and later went on to write several film scores, among other things. This is music by Dmitri Shostakovich.

Shostakovich in a lighthearted mood there. Music from the Limpid Brook or the Limpid Stream. Ballet with various dances performed here by the Singapore Symphony. Andrew Litton conducting. This is WHRO FM, WHRJ, WHRF. Let's just go on to some Haydn and then we'll catch up on traffic and all that. Here is the overture to a Haydn opera, the opera called in English The Sudden Encounter.

0: Music of Haydn, the overture to his opera called The Sudden Encounter, with the Haydn Sinfonietta of Vienna, Manfred Huss conducting. It's a minute before 8 o'clock. 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
1: The Symphony in D Minor by Carl Loewe with the Lorraine Philharmonic under Jacques Houtman, former music director of the Richmond Symphony. You'll hear it Wednesday evening at 9 on A Local Touch, music with a Virginia connection. From Art Song in Williamsburg comes Libby Larson's Songs from Letters, Calamity Jane to her daughter Jamie, with soprano Lisa Edwards-Burns. Our Heifetz on the Air segment is entitled Virtuosi, and Virginia's great virtuoso cellist Zule Bailey teams up with Simona Dinnerstein for the Beethoven Cello Sonata No. 3. We'll round out the program with the Gloria in D major of Antonio Vivaldi with the Williamsburg Unitarian Universalist Orchestra and soloist directed by Akiko Fujimoto. Hear it all Wednesday evening at 9 here on WHRO-FM. 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
0: And there's an example of what your contributions make possible here on our station. 8 o'clock on this sunny morning, beautiful morning this morning, 68 degrees at the Norfolk Airport right now. It is going to warm up, however. We'll have a high of close to 92 today. A warm one today, a taste of summer, and then overnight clear skies, lows around 68. Partly sunny, high of only 73 on Thursday as the wind shift northeast and gust close to 20, maybe 25. For Friday, sunshine, high of 87 as the winds turn around to 180 degrees. Southwest warming us up to the mid to upper 80s and gusting to about 25. And then back again as front moves through, wind shift, and temperatures peak only in the low to mid 60s for Saturday and Sunday. Maybe a chance of leftover showers from Friday night into Saturday. Mixed bag of forecasts. The temperature is jumping around quite a bit. But a great-looking weekend heading our way.
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0: 68 degrees right now in Norfolk. Word on the traffic, we have had an accident earlier. 64 eastbound at the high-rise bridge. It's still affecting traffic in that the eastbound express lane is closed at this point. Eastbound 64, Hampton Roads Bridge Tunnel backed up about 3 miles. Here's Maestro Ormandy and his Philadelphians in music from Tchaikovsky's Sleeping Beauty Ballet.

0: Some wonderful music by Tchaikovsky for the ballet stage. A suite from Sleeping Beauty ending up with a sweeping waltz. The Philadelphia Orchestra conducted by Eugene Ormandy here on member-supported WHRO FM.
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0: It's 14 minutes after 8 o'clock. 9 o'clock hour, we're just going to have some fun, no particular reason, to play for you a series of rhapsodies. So it's going to be rhapsodic hour 9 to 10, and Diane will take over at 10. And right now, we have some more fairy tale music. As a matter of fact, these pieces are titled Fairy Tales for clarinet, viola, and piano. Members of the Robert Schumann Ensemble playing this music of Robert Schumann, his fairy tales.

0: Robert Schumann's music, his three fairy tales for clarinet, piano, and viola, with members of the Robert Schumann Ensemble. Here on WHRO FM, WHRJ, WHRF. It's 8:25, and coming up at 8:30, we have our composer's datebook.
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0: The first of the Hungarian dances by Johannes Brahms with the Bamberg Symphony, Josef Kalbert conducting. We'll have some more Hungarian music, namely one of the Liszt Hungarian Rhapsodies coming up next hour. 9 o'clock hour, we're going to give it over to, let's see, 4 rhapsodies, various rhapsodies for orchestra or piano. It is 29 minutes after 8 o'clock. Coming up at 10 o'clock, Diane will be here with our midday classics. And then at 7 o'clock tonight, we have this.
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0: Again, that's tonight starting at 7 o'clock. We have a train blocking Barnes Road in Chesapeake this morning. Looks like it's going to sit there for a while, so be patient.
3: This is the Composer's Datebook for October 14th. I'm John Berg. On today's date in 1883, the premiere of Antonín Dvořák's Violin Concerto was given in Prague by the Czech violinist František Ondráček, with the National Theater Orchestra led by a Czech conductor named Moritz Anger, an old friend of Dvořák's and his one-time roommate. The concerto was commissioned by the distinguished violinist Josef Joachim, an old friend and collaborator of the German composer Johannes Brahms. Brahms had sent Joachim two of Dvorak's chamber works for strings. Joachim expressed enthusiasm for these pieces and urged Dvorak to write a concerto for him. So far, so good. Dvorak had a finished score by December 1879, but Joachim had what we'd now call some issues with the score. And by the time Dvorak was finishing the last revisions, 3 years had elapsed with no talk of a premiere. Dvorak realized Joachim was unlikely to ever premiere the new concerto. So instead, Dvorak offered it to Ondráček, a young virtuoso who eagerly championed it in Prague and abroad. You should note that Josef Joachim finally did perform Dvorak's violin concerto in Berlin in 1894, some 15 years after he'd commissioned it. Composer's Datebook is produced by APM, American Public Media, in collaboration with the American Composers Forum, reminding you that all music was once new.

Composer's Datebook for today with Dvorak's Violin Concerto in the spotlight. Let's hear the final movement of that work. Dvorak's Cello Concerto is one of the great masterpieces of the cello concerto repertoire. His piano concerto, well, not so much. The violin concerto, yeah, pretty good, as you will hear. Here's the finale with Julia Fischer and the Zurich Tonhalle Orchestra, David Zinman conducting.

And there we have the finale to Antonin Dvorak's only violin concerto, the performance by Julia Fischer and the Zurich Tonhalle Orchestra, the conductor David Zinman. Here on WHR Ro FM, WHR J, WHR F. 16, make it 17 minutes before 9 o'clock. Dwight Davis with you on this Wednesday morning. Trains on the move in Chesapeake. Hard to keep up with which crossings are blocked here as the trains move around. Park Avenue is blocked, we know that. And briefly, Liberty Street also. Those rail crossings in Chesapeake have trains moving across and thus blocking the roadways. Oculus Rail with this report. East and westbound Hampton Roads Bridge Tunnel, you are backed up a couple of miles in each direction. And again, a reminder, the Hampton Roads Bridge Tunnel eastbound, that is coming from the peninsula to the south side, will shut down 9 p.m. Friday. That's this Friday, October 16th, day after tomorrow, 9 o'clock. They'll close the eastbound lanes for repaving and open up early Monday morning, or maybe earlier, depending on the progress of the repaving operation. Mozart next. Here is the Symphony No. 24 with the Vienna Philharmonic.

Some of that teenaged music there by Mozart, Symphony No. 24, Kurzweil Listing 182 with the Vienna Philharmonic on WHRO FM. The time, 6 minutes before 9 o'clock. Traffic settling down just a bit. We've had a couple of problems out there. 64 westbound near Military Highway, a disabled vehicle closing the right lane and right shoulder. That's westbound. 64 westbound near Norview Avenue, a multi-vehicle crash now just occurred. Left shoulder, left lane, left center lane are closed at this point. Here's some music by Percy Grainger. It's titled simply English Dance, originally written for piano. Here, an orchestral version with the BBC Philharmonic, Richard Hickox conducting.

0: It's titled simply English Dance by Percy Grainger with the BBC Philharmonic, Richard Hickox conducting. 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
0: 4 minutes after 9 o'clock, coming up at 10, our midday classics. Till then, some rhapsodies. And we'll begin with a Welsh rhapsody by Sir Edward German.

0: And there we have the first of our rhapsodies this hour, the Welsh Rhapsody, incorporating some familiar and not so familiar Welsh folk tunes. The music by Sir Edward German, the performance by the Irish National Symphony, Andrew Penny conducting.
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0: Our next rhapsody this morning is Hungarian. Well, at least it has Hungarian elements to it. It's one of the 19 Hungarian rhapsodies of Franz Liszt. This is number 6 of the set with pianist Marta Argerich.

One of those technically challenging pieces for keyboard by Franz Liszt, the Hungarian Rhapsody No. 6, with pianist Marta Argerich, here on WHRO-FM, WHRJ, WHRF. Some rhapsodies this hour this morning, and we're going to add now an orchestra to the piano and hear the famous Rhapsody in Blue by George Gershwin. Andre Previn conducts the London Symphony from the keyboard.

0: George Gershwin's Rhapsody in Blue this morning with Andre Previn and the London Symphony here on WHRO FM, our third Rhapsody of this hour. And the fourth and final one comes up in just a moment.
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0: We have for you another Rhapsody to round out this hour and then turn things over to Diane for our midday classics. This is the Romanian Rhapsody No. 1 by George Enescu with the Romanian Radio and Television Orchestra Iosif Conta conducting.

Wrapping up an hour of Rhapsodies, the Romanian Rhapsody number one in A major, Opus 11 of George Enescu, the Romanian radio and TV orchestra conducted by Iosif Conta. Good morning, everyone. It's 10 o'clock. I'm Diane Jones, stepping in for your midday classics here on WHRO. 90.3 WHRO FM Digital Norfolk, 89.9 WHRJ Digital Gloucester Courthouse, 98.3 WHRF Digital Belhaven. Before we return to our music, let's take a look at the forecast. Sunny skies, highs near 90 degrees today. Overnight tonight clear and 68 for the overnight low. Tomorrow, Thursday, partly sunny with highs near 73. Gusty winds out of the northeast tomorrow. That's going to bring in some cloudy skies on Thursday night with overnight lows around 65 degrees. Currently in Norfolk, we have fair skies overhead. It is 71 degrees. Let's take a look at the traffic. According to data from Oculus Rail, it looks like all of the crossings are open now. However, we have several multi-vehicle crashes. Please, please, please be careful and pay attention as you are out there. On I-64 at mile marker 283 near Virginia Beach Boulevard, there is a multi-vehicle crash. The westbound left shoulder, left lane, and left center lane are closed. Continuing westbound on I-64 at mile marker 280, there is a different multi-vehicle crash. The westbound left shoulder and left lane are closed there as well. And then heading up to I-564 at mile marker 2.5 near the runway tunnel in Norfolk, there is another multi-vehicle crash. Westbound center lane, right lane, and right shoulder are closed. So three multi-vehicle crashes. Pay close attention as you are driving. Don't get distracted. You know, the nice thing about WHRO is you've just got us on and you don't have to fiddle around. You can just enjoy the music all day long. Here is Jan Willem de Vriend leading Combattimento Consort Amsterdam with music of Unico Wilhelm von Wassenaer, the Concerto Armonico Number 2.

The Concerto Armonico No. 2 of Unico Wilhelm van Wassenaar, the Combattimento Consort Amsterdam, led by Jan Willem de Vriend. Our next work comes from Juan Crisóstomo Arriaga. It's his String Quartet No. 2 in A major, composed when he was still just 16 years old. Here's a performance from the Mrazumovsky Quartet.

0: composed when he was just 16 years old. That was the string quartet number 2 in A major of Juan Crisóstomo Arriaga, performed by the Razumovsky Quartet. It's 10:33. Coming up in the 11 o'clock hour, I have music of Mikhail Haydn as well as Camille Saint-Saëns, so I hope you can stick around for that. David Tennant of Broadchurch and Anna Madeley of All Creatures Great and Small star in Deadwater Fell, a gripping mystery where tragedy leaves close friends questioning everything they thought they knew.
1: Just felt kind of like hollow, you know? Your friends are dead.
0: From Daisy Coulom, head writer and executive producer of Grantchester, comes a tense, twist-filled drama. Stream Deadwater Fell now with WHRO+. The Ars Femina Ensemble is a chamber music group formed in 1985 in Louisville, Kentucky. They dedicated themselves to studying, performing, and recording music by women composers prior to the 19th century. Here they are now performing the Sonata in A Major of Elisabeth Jacquet de la Guerre.

Music of Elizabeth Jacquet de la Guerre. That was her sonata in A major, performed there by the Ars Femina Ensemble. That ensemble formed in 1985 in Louisville, Kentucky, with the goal of studying, performing, and recording music by women composers prior to the 19th century. Our final work this hour comes from Sir Edward German. It is a set of orchestral incidental music that he wrote for a play, The Tempter, from Henry Arthur Jones. Here is the overture from The Tempter, with John Wilson conducting the BBC Concert Orchestra.

The Overture to The Tempter, a play by Henry Arthur Jones with incidental music and an orchestral suite composed by Edward German. John Wilson led the BBC Concert Orchestra in that performance. 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In the forecast, we're looking at sunny skies today with highs near 90 degrees, overnight tonight clear and 68 for the overnight low. Tomorrow, Thursday, partly sunny, highs near 73 degrees, gusty winds out of the northeast. That's going to bring in some clouds overnight Thursday night with lows around 65 degrees. Currently in Norfolk, we have fair skies overhead, 79 degrees. Taking a look at the traffic, it looks like those three multi-vehicle crashes have now been cleared up, so all the roads are currently clear and moving normally. And according to data from Oculus Rail, all the railroad crossings are up and accessible. So good traffic right at the moment. Starting off this 11 o'clock hour from Camille Saint-Saëns, Umfala's Spinning Wheel, based on the legend where Apollo condemns Hercules to serve Umfala while disguised as a woman. While there, Hercules slaves for 3 years, spinning wool for her on a spinning wheel. Here's Ivor Bolton leading the Basel Symphony with Saint-Saëns' Umfala's Spinning Wheel.

0: Ivor Bolton led the Basel Symphony Orchestra with Umfala's Spinning Wheel, music of Camille Saint-Saëns, based on Greek legend of Apollo, who condemned Hercules to serve Umfala while dressed as a woman. Hercules slaved for 3 years, spinning wool for her on a spinning wheel while in that disguise.
1: 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The woodwind section takes center stage for Mozart's Grand Partita. 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Plus, enjoy Jacques Ibert's harp trio and Debussy's Six Epigraph Antique. 7:30 p.m. October 16th at the Attucks Theater in Norfolk, and 3 p.m. October 18th at William & Mary Music Arts Center in Williamsburg. 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
0: And that's one of the great things about WHRO. It keeps you informed about arts events and other events in the community. And that's one big reason people support us. Folks like William Skimmerhorn from Williamsburg and Patricia Hodge from Norfolk, they both contributed during our recent fundraising drive. We say thank you to them, as well as to everyone who stepped up and who steps up every single day, contributing, supporting, listening to WHRO-FM. It is your support that keeps the music playing all day, every day. Johann Michael Haydn is the younger brother of Franz Josef Haydn, and overshadowed by his brother's output. Still, he was a fair composer in his own right. This is Johann Michael Haydn's string quartet in G minor, the Sonore Quartet of Frankfurt performs.

Music of Johann Michael Haydn, the string quartet in G minor, the Sonore Quartet of Frankfurt performing. Michael Haydn, the younger brother of Franz Joseph. Here is the Sinfonia No. 8 of Giovanni Bononcini for you now. I Musici is joined by trumpeter Don Smithers.

0: John Smithers, our trumpet soloist, joining I Musici with the Sinfonia No. 8 of Giovanni Bononcini. I'm Diane Jones. 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
0: Next, I have a work for you from composer Mikhail Glinka. This is his divertissement on themes from Bellini's La Sonnambula, or the Sleepwalker, an opera from Vincenzo Bellini. Here is Vladimir Shaykin, the pianist, joining the Leningrad Philharmonic Quartet.

0: Music of Mikhail Glinka, the divertissement on themes from Vincenzo Bellini's La Sonnambula, The Sleepwalker. Vladimir Shakin, our pianist, the Leningrad Philharmonic Quartet joining him.
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0: The piece we were hearing there is called Mad Rush by Philip Glass. Also coming up on tonight's performance today, music of William Grant Still, music of Gabriela Ortiz, a bit of Beethoven, and more, all coming up tonight at 7 o'clock on Performance Today, right after your afternoon classics. Alessandro Amoretti leads the Esterházy Sinfonia with the overture from The Banquet, an 18th century work from Domenico Cimarosa.

0: The Banquet, an overture by Domenico Cimarosa from his opera Il Convito, The Banquet. We heard the Esterházy Sinfonia conducted by Alessandro Amoretti. That brings us to 11:59. 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We have fair skies over Norfolk right now. We're looking at sunny skies all day long today with highs near 90 degrees. Overnight tonight, clear and 68 for the overnight low. Tomorrow, Thursday, partly sunny, highs near 73. Gusty winds out of the northeast all day long. Cloudy skies Thursday night with overnight lows around 65 degrees. It is currently 83 degrees in Norfolk.
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0: Here's a suite of works by John Philip Sousa called Maidens Three. The three maidens are the coquette, the summer girl, and the dancing girl. Here's Keith Bryan leading the Royal Swedish Navy Band.

Queen's Three Suite of John Philip Sousa, The Coquette, The Summer Girl, and The Dancing Girl. Keith Bryan led the Royal Swedish Navy Band. Here's a fun work for you from Ronald Binge. It's a concerto in E-flat major for alto saxophone. Ernest Tomlinson leads the Slovak Radio Symphony. Our saxophone soloist is Kenneth Edge.

OFM. Coming up at 1 o'clock on our sister station, WHRV, The Moth, on the next Moth Radio Hour, an episode about our relationship with death, stories from the great beyond and back again, body transport, mysterious disappearances, life or death crushes. More about that on The Moth Radio Hour today at 1 o'clock on WHRV. From Johann Strauss Jr., this is his Farewell to America waltz that he finished up at the end of his United States tour, where he conducted concerts in Boston and New York, including some massive festival performances in 1872. Here's the Farewell to America waltz with the Slovak Radio Symphony led by Jerome Cohen.

0: The Concerto in E flat for alto saxophone by Ronald Binge, Kenneth Edge, our saxophonist, and Ernest Tomlinson conducting the Slovak Radio Symphony. Coming up this weekend, Sarah Schneider brings us early music now. Let's see what she has in store.
1: 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I'm Sarah Schneider, hoping you'll join me next time for Early Music Now.
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0: The Farewell to America Waltz from Johann Strauss Jr., which he wrote in 1872 as he wrapped up his United States tour. Jerome Cullen led the Slovak Radio Symphony Orchestra in that performance.
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0: Well, it may be the joke quartet, but it's no joke to say thank you for everyone who supports WHRO. Folks like Anita Thomas in Hampton and Alana Carrithers in Montpelier, who have stepped up and made their contributions to WHRO. It is all due to you that we get to share this fun and incredible music. This is no joke either, but it is a comedy overture to be specific, from Sir Hamilton Hardy. Here's the Ulster Orchestra under Takuo Yuasa.

comedy overture, music of Sir Hamilton Hardy with the Ulster Orchestra, led by Takuya Yuasa. I'm Diane Jones here with your Midday Classics, and I have one more work for you from Michael Torkey. Michael Torkey actually came to my undergraduate and did a masterclass, and I had a chance to go and have drinks with him after the masterclass. He's just wonderful and charming and very much has his own style. This is one of his works called Jasper, and it features the Royal Scottish National Orchestra, conducted by Maren Allsopp.

It's called Jasper from Michael Torkey. He was inspired while he was staying in a house overlooking Lake Superior in Bayfield, Wisconsin. He chose the name Jasper for the sound of the word as well as its association with a dark forest green color. Michael Torkey is a synesthete. When he hears particular music, he sees colors. And that's something that is just absolutely indivisible within his life. Michael Torkey's Jasper was performed by the Royal Scottish National Orchestra, led by Maren Alsop. And with that, it brings us to 101 here at 90.3 WHRO-FM Digital Norfolk, 89.9 WHRJ Digital Gloucester Courthouse, 98.3 WHRF Digital Belhaven. Sunny and 87 for the high today. Tonight, clear and 68 for the overnight low. Tomorrow, Thursday, cloudy and 71 for the high. Thursday night, cloudy again, 65 for the overnight low. Right now in Norfolk, we have fair skies overhead. It is 86 degrees. Here are Emmanuel Axe at the piano, Richard Stoltzman, clarinet, and Yo-Yo Ma on the cello with the Kegelstadt Trio, the trio in E-flat major for piano, clarinet, and viola or cello by Wolfgang Amadeus Mozart.

Mozart's trio for clarinet, piano, and viola, in this case cello, the Kegelstadt Trio. Kircher listing 498 featured Emmanuel Ax, piano, Richard Stoltzman, clarinet, and Yo-Yo Ma on the cello. Well, here's another overture for you, this one from Gustav Holst, the Walt Whitman Overture. And this features Joanne Folletta conducting the Ulster Orchestra.

0: Joanne Folletta led the Ulster Orchestra with the Walt Whitman Overture of Gustav Holst. David Tennant of Broadchurch and Anna Madeley of All Creatures Great and Small star in Deadwater Fell, a gripping mystery where tragedy leaves close friends questioning everything they thought they knew.
1: Just felt kind of like hollow, you know? Your friends are dead.
0: From Daisy Coulom, head writer and executive producer of Grantchester, comes a tense, twist-filled drama. Stream Deadwater Fell now with WHRO+. I had the opportunity about a year and a half ago to speak to pianist Richard Good. He is just a wonderful, wonderful and brilliant pianist. Here he is with Beethoven's Piano Sonata No. 27 in E minor.

Richard Good, the pianist, with a bit of Beethoven for you. The Piano Sonata number 27 in E minor, his opus 90. A very short work for you now from harpist Emily Mitchell. This is a work by Alphonse Jean Hasselmans, a Belgian harpist, composer, and pedagogue. This is his Reverie.

from Belgian composer Adolf Hasselmans. That was his Reverie. Emily Mitchell was our harpist. Learn how to become a more active citizen with Civics Minute. Hosted by William and Mary Professor Paul Manna, this bite-sized series explores the rights, responsibilities, and opportunities allowing ordinary people to shape and become active in their communities. 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One more work this hour from Antonio Vivaldi, the trio in C major, Paul Odette, our lutenist, joining the parley of instruments under Roy Goodman.

0: Paul Odette, our lutenist, with the parley of instruments led by Roy Goodman and Antonio Vivaldi's trio in C major. I'm Diane Jones. It is 2 o'clock here at 90.3 WHRO-FM Digital Norfolk, 89.9 WHRJ Digital Gloucester Courthouse, 98.3 WHRF Digital Belhaven. Sunny skies today, highs near 87 degrees, overnight tonight clear and 68 for the overnight low. Tomorrow, Thursday, cloudy and 71 degrees. Thursday night, mostly cloudy, lows around 65 degrees. Currently in Norfolk, we have fair skies overhead. It is 88 degrees.
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0: Here's a flute concerto for you now. Concerto Copenhagen, joined by flutist Irene Spranger, with the flute concerto in G major of Johann Adolf Hasse.

From Johann Adolf Hasse, the Flute Concerto in G Major. Irene Spranger, our flutist and concerto Copenhagen, but joining her. Coming up at 3 o'clock on the next Fresh Air, writer Rana Furuhar on how the melting of polar ice has opened new sea routes and made the Arctic Ocean a new zone of superpower competition. She says China has big ambitions and some advantages over the U.S. Her new book is called Sea Change, and that's coming up at 3 o'clock today on sister station WHRV on Fresh Air. Francesco Diavolos conducts the Philharmonia Orchestra with Muzio Clementi's Overture in D Major.

0: Muzio Clementi's Overture in D Major, Francesco Diavolos leading the Philharmonia Orchestra.
1: The Symphony in D Minor by Carl Loewe with the Lorraine Philharmonic under Jacques Houtman, former music director of the Richmond Symphony. You'll hear it Wednesday evening at 9 on A Local Touch, music with a Virginia connection. From Art Song in Williamsburg comes Libby Larson's Songs from Letters, Calamity Jane to her daughter Jamie, with soprano Lisa Edwards-Burns. Our Heifetz on the Air segment is entitled Virtuosi, and Virginia's great virtuoso cellist Zuhl Bailey teams up with Simona Dinnerstein for the Beethoven Cello Sonata No. 3. We'll round out the program with the Gloria in D Major of Antonio Vivaldi with the Williamsburg Unitarian Universalist Orchestra and Soloist, directed by Akiko Fujimoto. Hear it all Wednesday evening at 9 here on WHRO-FM. 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
0: I hope you can be listening this evening. Here's music of Frederick Delius for you now, the legend for violin and orchestra. David Lloyd Jones conducts the BBC Concert Orchestra. Our violinist is Philippe Graffam.

Legend for violin and orchestra, music of Frederick Delius with Philippe Graffin, our violinist, and the BBC Concert Orchestra conducted by David Lloyd Jones. Well, here's a very, very short work for you. Claude Debussy's Mandoline, James Galway, our flutist and conducting the London Mozart Players.

0: Flutist James Galway leading the London Mozart Players with music of Claude Debussy, the mandoline.
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0: I'm Diane Jones. I've been with you for most of the midday here for your Midday Classics on WHRO-FM. I'm getting ready to hand things over to Wayla Shambo. She's got more great music for you coming up all afternoon long. And then, of course, performance today coming up at 7 and Raymond Jones with a local touch at 9. So do be sure to stick around. Right now, to wrap things up, I have Sergei Rachmaninoff's Piano Concerto No. 4, his Opus 40. Edo Duvart leads the Royal Philharmonic Orchestra. Our soloist is Rafael Orozco. Have a great afternoon.

The Piano Concerto No. 4 of Sergei Rachmaninoff, featuring pianist Rafael Orozco with the Royal Philharmonic Orchestra led by Ado De Vart. You heard it on member-supported 90.3 WHRO FM Digital Norfolk, 89.9 WHRJ Digital Gloucester Courthouse, 98.3 WHRF Digital Bellhaven. 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Welcome to our afternoon classics, and thank you as always for joining me. I'll be here until 7. Coming up then, it's Performance Today at 9 o'clock, a local touch, music with a Virginia connection with Raymond Jones. We've got a warm and sunny day outside right now with 89 degrees in Norfolk, 88 in Williamsburg, 82 on the eastern shore, and fair skies. Overnight, mostly clear with lows in the upper 60s. Tomorrow, some clouds coming in and highs will be in the lower 70s. Sunshine on Friday with highs back up in the mid to upper 80s, and then some showers on Saturday and highs in the 60s over the weekend. So quite the up and down weather week here in Eastern Virginia. We've got delays at the Hampton Roads Bridge Tunnel, especially on the westbound side. Scheduled opening coming up later this afternoon at 5:30 at the James River Bridge. And a disabled vehicle in Hampton, I-664 northbound near Aberdeen Road. That's up off on the left shoulder there. Well, here's some music by Georg Philipp Telemann to start off the program today. His Don Quixote suite, which depicts scenes from the famous novel by Cervantes. We start off with an overture after which Don Quixote awakens. Then we hear a musical depiction of his attack on the windmills, sighs of love for the princess Dulcinea, Sancho Panza tossed in a blanket, the galloping of Quixote's horse Rocinante and of Sancho's mule, and we end up with Don Quixote asleep once again. The Don Quixote suite by Telemann, performed here by the Orchestra of St. Luke's.

The Don Quixote Suite by Georg Philipp Telemann, based on scenes from that classic novel. It was performed there by members of the Orchestra of St. Luke's. 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

0: Music of Joseph Haydn, his piano sonata number 47 in B minor, performed there by Leif Ove Andsnes. 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
0: We've got backups in both directions at the Hampton Roads Bridge Tunnel, a scheduled opening coming up at 5:30 at the James River Bridge. And in Chesapeake, there's a disabled vehicle, I-664 southbound near the Bowers Hill Interchange, the exit 15B narrowing there, causing some potential delays. Sunny and quite warm outside today, a little last gasp, maybe last, who knows, there could be more coming. We've got temperatures in the upper 80s with sunny skies. Tonight, lows in the upper 60s, highs in the lower 70s, with mostly cloudy skies tomorrow, and actually a bit more summery weather on Friday, with highs once again in the mid to upper 80s before things cool down over the weekend. We'll listen next to some sunny music by Franz Schubert, his Symphony No. 5, with Gunter Wand leading the Cologne Radio Symphony.

0: 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You're listening to Afternoon Classics on WHRO. In just a moment, a look at what's coming up this evening.
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2: 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You'll hear it Wednesday evening at 9 on A Local Touch, music with a Virginia connection. From Art Song in Williamsburg comes Libby Larson's Songs from Letters, Calamity Jane to her daughter Jamie, with soprano Lisa Edwards-Burns. Our Heifetz on the Air segment is entitled Virtuosi, and Virginia's great virtuoso cellist Zule Bailey teams up with Simona Dinnerstein for the Beethoven Cello Sonata No. 3. We'll round out the program with the Gloria in D major of Antonio Vivaldi with the Williamsburg Unitarian Universalist Orchestra and Soloist, directed by Akiko Fujimoto. Hear it all Wednesday evening at 9 here on WHRO-FM. 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
0: That's tonight at 9 o'clock following performance today, right here on 90.3 WHRO-FM Digital Norfolk, 89.9 WHRJ Digital Gloucester Courthouse, 98.3 WHRF Digital Bellhaven. It's 4 o'clock and you're listening to Afternoon Classics. I'm Wayla Shambo. Thank you as always for joining me. Hope you're having a pleasant Wednesday. If you aren't quite ready for summer to be gone yet, today is your day to get outside. We've got sunny skies, temperatures in the upper 80s, and nice warm day outside tonight. Lows will be in the upper 60s. Some more clouds tomorrow, highs in the lower 70s. Warm and sunny again on Friday, with highs again reaching the upper 80s. And then things cool down quite a bit over the weekend. Looking at traffic, delays continuing in the usual spots at our bridges and tunnels. And we also have an accident in Hampton. That's I-64 eastbound near Settlers Landing Road, with the eastbound left lane and shoulder closed. Scheduled opening coming up at 5:30 this afternoon at the James River Bridge. And our rail crossings currently look clear, according to data from Oculus Rail. Ahead at 4:30, today's Composer's Datebook. Right now, we'll hear some music by the 20th century Irish composer Joan Trimble. Here's her Suite for Strings, with Fionnuala Hunt leading the Irish Chamber Orchestra.

0: The Suite for Strings by Irish composer Joan Trimble. We could hear a bit of influence from Irish traditional music in there as well. Fionnuala Hunt conducted the Irish Chamber Orchestra. It's 14 minutes after 4. 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And I want to give a shout out of thanks to just a few of the members who make the music possible every day. Thank you so much to James Fritz in Reston, Donna Tichy in Virginia Beach, and Catherine Penner, also in Virginia Beach, for your outstanding support. We've got an accident in Hampton, I-64 eastbound near Settlers Landing Road. All eastbound lanes are closed there with backups of about 2 miles. Our usual volume delays also continuing at our bridges and tunnels.
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0: Performance today is coming up at 7 o'clock. And ahead at 4:30, our composer's datebook. Right now, we'll hear a Concerto Grosso by Handel, his Opus 3, No. 2, with Richard Egar leading the Academy of Ancient Music.

0: A Concerto Grosso in B-flat major by Handel, his Opus 3, No. 2, with the Academy of Ancient Music led by Richard Egar. 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
2: 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I'm Sarah Schneider, hoping you'll join me next time for Early Music Now.
0: That's coming up Sunday afternoon at 1 o'clock right here on WHRO-FM. We've got sunny skies and warm temperatures this afternoon, 89 in Norfolk, 88 in Williamsburg, 82 on the Eastern Shore. Tonight, lows will be in the upper 60s, highs in the lower 70s, with some more clouds coming in tomorrow. Looking at traffic, delays continuing in the usual spots at the bridge tunnels, and we also have an accident in Hampton. Looks like that is starting to clear up, but we've still got some potential delays. That's I-64 eastbound in Hampton, near Settlers Landing Road. Also, a scheduled opening coming up at 5:30 at the James River Bridge. Taking a glance at our rail crossings, and they currently look clear according to data from Oculus Rail. It's 4:30 and time for today's Composer's Datebook, made possible by your great member support.
3: This is the Composer's Datebook for October 14th. I'm John Berg. On today's date in 1883, the premiere of Antonín Dvořák's Violin Concerto was given in Prague by the Czech violinist František Ondráček, with the National Theatre Orchestra led by a Czech conductor named Moritz Anger, an old friend of Dvořák's and his one-time roommate. The concerto was commissioned by the distinguished violinist Josef Joachim, an old friend and collaborator of the German composer Johannes Brahms. Brahms had sent Joachim two of Dvorak's chamber works for strings. Joachim expressed enthusiasm for these pieces and urged Dvorak to write a concerto for him. So far, so good. Dvorak had a finished score by December 1879, but Joachim had what we'd now call some issues with the score. And by the time Dvorak was finishing the last revisions, 3 years had elapsed with no talk of a premiere. Dvorak realized Joachim was unlikely to ever premiere the new concerto. So instead, Dvorak offered it to Ondráček, a young virtuoso who eagerly championed it in Prague and abroad. You should note that Josef Joachim finally did perform Dvorak's violin concerto in Berlin in 1894, some 15 years after he'd commissioned it. Composer's Datebook is produced by APM, American Public Media, in collaboration with the American Composers Forum, reminding you that all music was once new.

Here's a little bit more from Antonín Dvořák, his Slavonic Rhapsody, Opus 45, No. 3. We'll hear the Scottish National Orchestra, led by Nema Järvi.

0: From Antonin Dvorak, we heard the Slavonic Rhapsody in A-flat, Opus 45, number 3, with Nema Järvi leading members of the Scottish National Orchestra. You're tuned to WHRO-FM. 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
0: And as always, we say thank you so much for your support, which makes the music available to everyone. We've got some next from Wilhelm Friedemann Bach, one of the sons of Johann Sebastian. Here's a Sinfonia in F major with the ensemble Les Violons du Roi, or the Violins of the King, led by Bernard Labadie.

0: A Sinfonia in F Major by Wilhelm Friedemann Bach with the ensemble The Violins of the King, Les Violons du Roi, directed by Bernard Labadie from the album Music of Bach's Sons. 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And we also have a scheduled opening coming up at 5:30 at the James River Bridge. Looking at our rail crossings, they look clear in Norfolk. We have one blocked in Chesapeake at Shell Road, according to data from Oculus Rail. We've got temperatures in the upper 80s with sunny skies this afternoon. Overnight lows will be in the upper 60s. Tomorrow, mostly cloudy, highs in the lower 70s. Warm again Friday with sunshine and highs back up in the 80s. And then much cooler with highs in the lower 60s over the weekend. 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Schedule your mammogram today at riversideonline.com/mammogram.
1: 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We'll hear works rooted in Asia with Western influences. I'm Diane Jones, inviting you to join me this week on Feminine Fusion. 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Mm-hmm.

The little étude mélodique, melodic étude by Cécile Chaminade with pianist Joanne Polk performing. Next, we'll hear some Mozart, the oboe concerto in C major, Kärcher Listing 314, featuring oboist Celia Nicklin with the London Mozart Players, Jane Glover conducting.

0: Mozart's Oboe Concerto in C Major, Kärcher Listing 314. We heard oboist Celia Nicklin performing with the London Mozart Players, conducted by Jane Glover. 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

En Bateau from the Petite Suite by Claude Debussy with harpist Yolanda Condonassis. 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Special thanks today to members Kevin Hinman in Chesapeake, James Darrow in Yorktown, and Cornelia Mason in Norfolk. Thank you so much for your support, which makes the music possible every single day. We've got 87 degrees still with sunny skies. Tonight, lows will be in the upper 60s, highs in the lower 70s, and mostly cloudy tomorrow. Delays continue in both directions at the Hampton Roads Bridge Tunnel and some backups on the southbound side of the Monitor Merrimack Bridge Tunnel. Checking our rail crossings, they look clear in Norfolk. In Chesapeake, we have one blocked at Martin Avenue, according to data from Oculus Rail. Well, here's some music next by Sir Edward Elgar. This is from a ballet called The Sanguine Fan, which he composed in 1917 during the First World War. It was an effort to raise money for wartime charities and was also intentionally kind of fun and light as a distraction and entertainment for folks during that time. Elgar's The Sanguine Fan, performed here by the English Northern Philharmonia, led by David Lloyd Jones.

0: Music from the ballet The Sanguine Fan by Sir Edward Elgar, with the English Northern Philharmonia conducted by David Lloyd Jones here on WHRO-FM. We've got some backups continuing in both directions at the Hampton Roads Bridge Tunnel, and at the Monitor Merrimack, there's a disabled vehicle that has the south right shoulder closed.
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0: Stay tuned for a performance today. That's coming up at 7 o'clock. And in addition to music by Philip Glass, we'll have music by Gabriela Ortiz, Beethoven, Martineau, William Grant Still, and lots more. That's all coming up on Performance Today. Right now, a trio sonata in G major by Dietrich Buxtehude, his Opus 1, No. 2, performed here by the Boston Museum Trio.

0: Music by Dietrich Buxtehude, his Trio Sonata in G Major, Opus 1, Number 2, performed by the Boston Museum Trio. This is member-supported 90.3 WHRO FM Digital Norfolk, 89.9 WHRJ Digital Gloucester Courthouse, 98.3 WHRF Digital Belhaven, also streaming at WHRO.org. We've got some backups continuing in both directions at the Hampton Roads Bridge Tunnel as we try to wrap up our afternoon commute, and possible delays due to a disabled vehicle at the Monitor Merrimack Bridge Tunnel with the southbound right shoulder closed. And when we have one rail crossing blocked in Norfolk at Thole Street, according to data from Oculus Rail. Temperatures still up in the mid to upper 80s right now. Overnight lows will be in the upper 60s. Tomorrow, mostly cloudy, highs in the lower 70s. On Friday, sunny and warm once again with highs in the upper 80s, then cooling down quite a bit with highs in the lower 60s over the weekend. This forecast made possible by Riverside, reminding you that early detection is key. 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
0: 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I'm Wayla Shambo, and we've got another hour of music together. Then coming up at 7, it's Performance Today. And at 9, make sure to stay tuned for A Local Touch, music with a Virginia connection. Right now, the String Quartet in G Major by Florence Price, with the Pacifica Quartet performing.

We've been listening to music by American composer Florence Price, her unfinished string quartet in G with only two movements completed. It was performed there by the Pacifica Quartet from their album called American Voices. You're tuned to WHRO-FM, and next up we'll hear the Horn Concerto No. 11 by Giovanni Punto with soloist Barry Tuckwell and the Academy of St. Martin in the Fields led by Sir Neville Mariner.

0: The Horn Concerto No. 11 by Giovanni Punto, who was born Jan Vaclav Stich. He was a horn player and composer from Bohemia, but took on an Italian version of his name, which tended to be a good professional move in the 18th century. His Horn Concerto No. 11 was performed there by Barry Tuckwell, with Sir Neville Mariner leading the Academy of St. Martin in the Fields.
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0: I love that the Virginia Symphony is doing these up-close chamber music concerts, a chance to really hear those wonderful musicians in a more intimate setting than the full orchestra. Hope you can check those out. We'll hear some music for winds and piano right now, a quintet by the French composer André Caplet, performed by pianist Laurent Vogchal with members of Ensemble Initium.

0: The Quintet for Winds and Piano by French composer André Caplet, with pianist Laurent Vogschal and Ensemble Initium performing, finishing up today's Afternoon Classics. This is 90.3 WHRO FM Digital Norfolk, 89.9 WHRJ Digital Gloucester Courthouse, 98.3 WHRF Digital Belhaven. Lows will be in the upper 60s with mostly clear skies overnight. Tomorrow, mostly cloudy, highs in the lower 70s. Friday, sunshine and warmer temperatures return with highs again in the upper 80s. Then things will cool down quite a bit over the weekend. I'm Wayla Shambo. Thanks as always for joining us here on WHRO. Have a wonderful evening and stay tuned for lots more music. Coming up at 9, it's A Local Touch, and in just a moment, Performance Today. 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
1: Earlier this year, PT chose Mexican composer Gabriela Ortiz as our 2026 Classical Woman of the Year. She is a legit classical music star on the international stage, but she never moved away from her home country.
2: For me, it's very important also to give back everything that I have learned, to give back something to my country, to my people, to the university. I also got a scholarship from the University of Mexico. I feel that I have to give them back something because I owe them.
1: From APM American Public Media, this is Performance Today. I'm Valerie Kaler. Music written by Gabriela Ortiz to honor and defend the cenotes of her beloved Mexico on the way this hour.

Cellist Elisa Weilerstein plays Zonot, or Cenote, a cello concerto by Gabriela Ortiz in about 35 minutes. Right now, one of a set of pieces written by Ortiz in honor of people she admires. The fourth and final movement of the set is an etude, Estudio, an homage to John Cage and his groundbreaking ideas about chance and sound and the question, what is music?

Edith Ruiz played the Etude No. 4 by Gabriela Ortiz, an homage to John Cage, from a cycle of etudes and preludes inspired by composers and characters who've influenced Ortiz. It is always thrilling to spend time with PT Classical Woman of the Year, Gabriela Ortiz, and her music. And we've got more to come this hour. A cello concerto evoking the cenotes of Mexico ahead. From APM, American Public Media, this is Performance Today, taking you to concerts around the world. I'm Valerie Kaler. When a composer thinks about their music being played, an idea of who the audience is going to be is often a big part of that thought process. Who is going to hear the music, and in what setting? Those questions can profoundly affect the way the composer writes the music. Composer Nico Muhly feels a shift in the purpose of music when he's writing for a choir. He thinks of the roots of that music in worship, how it was most commonly heard in a state of quiet meditation. And the performers, the choir, often not on risers on a stage facing the audience, rather the choir divided in half facing each other. Muhly says, quote, "It is a private ritual, the music not presented to an audience for approval, but meant to guide the mind out of the building into unseen heights and depths. It was not originally intended to happen at 7:30 at night for the pleasure of an audience coming from work, with just enough time for a rushed Chablis before the warning gong goes off, quickly checking ticket stubs and crawling over other patrons' coats." Muhly recently arranged a few of his own meditative choral works so they could be played by strings. Let's hear two from a concert at the Central Vermont Chamber Music Festival. Oculi Omnium and God Will Be Their Light by Nico Muhly.

Nico Muhly loves the English choral tradition. He says, quote, "It's meant to guide the mind out of the building into unseen heights and depths." We just heard two of his own arrangements of his choral pieces, Oculi Omnium and God Will Be Their Light by Nico Muhly. That concert was at the Central Vermont Chamber Music Festival in Randolph, Vermont. Michael Roth and Arturo Del Monte played violins. Will Hakim and Erica Gehling were the violists. Peter Sanders and Robert Burkhart played cellos. Nico Muhly, 45-year-old American composer. He has been a force on the global new music scene for 20-plus years now, and he's a big fan of choral music from 400, 500 years ago. He writes about this, among many other things, on his website. Essayist, arranger, composer, and a fascinating thinker about music. Nico Muhly, last name Muhly. In a moment, Beethoven on my mind, as sweet and clear as moonlight through the pines. This is Performance Today from APM.

When we talk about Beethoven, we say things like brilliant, innovative, passionate, ferocious. Something we don't always talk about is that he was a control freak. If you go back a century before Beethoven to a composer like Bach, the music looks very different. When Bach wrote music, he wrote down the notes he had in mind, and not much more than that. The rest, how fast or slow to play, how loud or soft, Bach left that up to the performer. And players of that era were expected to add their own touches of ornamentation. A few generations later, Beethoven had a very different approach. He knew exactly what he wanted, and he let people know. So Beethoven's music is full of detailed directions. Here's an example. A piano sonata by Beethoven, full of not just notes, but precise markings and directions. At the beginning of this piece, Beethoven writes that it should be played slowly, with the notes very connected. And he goes on. He writes, "One must play this whole opening movement very delicately and without using the pedal at all. And another note, always very quiet. And again," he reminds the pianist, "don't use the pedal." Let's hear Beethoven's instructions carried out in the very capable hands of pianist Isita Kannemason. She gave this performance of Beethoven's Sonata No. 14, the Moonlight Sonata, at the University of Georgia Performing Arts Center in Athens.

Beethoven's moody, emotional Sonata No. 14 reminded one early listener of moonlight on a Swiss lake, and that's how the piece earned its nickname. Pianist Isaac Akane-Mason played Beethoven's Moonlight Sonata at the University of Georgia. That recital recorded live at the Hugh Hodgson Concert Hall on the UGA campus in Athens. Thanks to Greg and Pamela Mitzoff for helping to make that recording available to us. In a moment, Creatures of the Cenote in concerto form. 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

We're about to hear highlights from the Grammy-winning cello concerto Zonot by Mexican composer Gabriela Ortiz. Zonot is the Mayan word for cenote, and Ortiz was inspired by the cenotes of the Yucatan Peninsula in Mexico. Cenotes are a system of beautiful underground rivers and caves, providing water for the entire peninsula. They're also sacred places for the Maya people. Zonot evokes the magical atmosphere of the cenotes and their unique biodiversity. The abundance of life found in the jade-green rivers underground, how light cascades into the cenotes and reflects off the water's surface. Ortiz says the concerto also serves as a warning. The animals and habitats of the cenotes are at risk due to deforestation and ecological destruction. Let's go to a concert at Royal Festival Hall in London. Maren Alsop conducting the Philharmonia Orchestra with Elisa Weilerstein playing the cello. Zonot by Gabriela Ortiz. We'll pick it up at the third movement.

0: For composer Gabriel Ortiz, that cello concerto, Zonot, is a form of activism. She says the music is her way of calling out the urgent need to preserve ecosystems amid the ongoing climate crisis. Zonot celebrates and honors the beautiful and fragile ecosystems of Mexico's Yucatan Peninsula with its vast chain of cenotes. We heard the final two movements of Zonot from a recent concert in London. Marin Alsop conducted the Philharmonia Orchestra. Elisa Weilerstein played solo cello. That final movement, called El Vuelo del Toe, or the Toe's Flight, is a reference to a species of bird called the toe, T-O-H. The toe is known in Mayan culture as the guardian of the cenotes. Gabriela Ortiz wanted the final movement of her piece to be a cry of hope for the toe's survival in the Yucatan rainforest, despite deforestation and the continued ecological destruction. The broadcast of our show is supported by the National Gallery of Art in Washington, D.C., where visitors can find an original Leonardo da Vinci, a 14-foot blue rooster, and more, always for free. Learn more at nga.gov. I'm Valerie Kaler. 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
1: 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The Symphony in D Minor by Carl Loewe with the Lorraine Philharmonic under Jacques Houtman, former music director of the Richmond Symphony. You'll hear it Wednesday evening at 9 on a local touch, Music with a Virginia Connection. From Art Song in Williamsburg comes Libby Larson's Songs from Letters, Calamity Jane to her daughter Jamie, with soprano Lisa Edwards-Burns. Our Heifetz on the Air segment is entitled Virtuosi, and Virginia's great virtuoso cellist Zool Bailey teams up with Simona Dinnerstein for the Beethoven Cello Sonata No. 3. We'll round out the program with the Gloria in D major of Antonio Vivaldi with the Williamsburg Unitarian Universalist Orchestra and soloist directed by Akiko Fujimoto. Hear it all Wednesday evening at 9 here on WHRO-FM. 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
0: Some people find music by Philip Glass numbingly repetitive. Simona Dinnerstein says the gradual changes keep her on the edge of her seat.
2: He'll change one line slightly in a repetition, and you hear all the voices shift when that happens. There's just so much texture and color in the music. It's really quite powerful.
0: From APM, American Public Media, this is Performance Today. I'm Valerie Kaler. Coming up, Simona Dinnerstein on why she adores the piano music of Philip Glass. And we'll catch up with her in concert playing a piece called Mad Rush. That's on the way later in this hour of PT. And right now, here's Simona Dinnerstein playing a set of variations by Philip Lasser, Variations on a Chorale by J.S. Bach.